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4: 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Today, it's Friday, and we're having ourselves quite a great time. It's mostly a music day, but we're going to be leaning heavily into the tunes, playing absolutely music that you absolutely love. But still on the My Movie Review, talking about this particular series, Hello Future Me. It is a sequel to a romantic drama, Dear Future Me, which, well, aired in 2025. It follows a family, well, a very, very interesting family, and one that has Boma, also

Odayo, as well as Adele. Now, we're going to be focusing a lot of Adele. Why exactly? Because something happened to her. So it all starts when Adele's plans to study abroad collapses under financial hardships, and now she has to come back home. And coming back home, she's coming back to her family and her father, and also her stepmother and her stepbrother, someone who wasn't a stepbrother before and was actually a romantic interest at some point. Imagine that. Someone who you were having a little crush on all of a sudden turns into a stepbrother. What? What kind of a situation is that? It's got 26 episodes and a lot of runtime, and it's the kind of material that kind of cuts both ways. So it gives you a lot of that family drama and also a lot of personal heartfelt moments. Now, this particular series is airing. You can get it on YouTube and also on African Magic as well. So if you're one that loves to stream, you can head over to YouTube and watch this particular film and let us know. So far, there hasn't been much on the ratings of it because this series is fairly new. The sequel just came. It really just dropped. So if you haven't seen the sequel, or if you haven't seen the previous one, Dear Future Me, well, you can hurry up and go watch that one, and then you can catch up on Hello Future Me. Four people in one house. Four people, one house, four different stories, and a whole lot of drama. Wow. Banky is trying to work out he and his career ending. And then Boma is under some real financial pressure. Dayo is there absorbing all of the hubbub. And then there's Adele, who wants to go abroad, and because of financial issues, she cannot. Wow, what a real Fuji House of Commotion. If you know, you know. Alrighty, guys, you're still locked on to the happiest place on Radio Kids, 101.7 FM ABJ. I can tell you now that this movie has a lot to work with, a lot for you, a lot for moms, a lot for dads, a lot for the kids as well, that to talk to you about certain household issues. It touches on family dynamics, it touches on personal issues, it touches on even a financial situation, how people get into most of these things and how they try their best to get out of it. Now, will you be watching this movie this weekend? If you will be, let me know on WhatsApp. That's 0907-328-8728, 0907-328-8728. The more music coming your way. 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Better together coming up right now on the Music Box.

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1: 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It's 8:50 on the DOT, and Uncle Matty has got a wrap up for the week. Well, what a week it has been, really. It has been great. We've laughed, we've enjoyed ourselves, we've won fun games and fun prizes, and we've done so much amazing stuff. Okay, I got a superstar right here in the studio with me. Hello.
2: Hello.
1: Good morning.
2: Good morning.
1: How was your week, though?
2: It's stressful, but good.
1: It was stressful, but good.
2: Yeah.
1: Did you enjoy yourself?
2: Yeah.
1: Okay, what's one thing that happened this week that you hope will repeat itself next week? And what's one thing that happened this week that you're like, let me not see this ever again?
2: I want to be listening to Kids FM all throughout the week. You know, the station is very good. Let me not lie. Very, very good.
1: All right.
2: Encouraging, and it's just beautiful.
1: Someone's trying to butter me up. Sure. All the compliments in the world. Well, I will take them. I will absolutely take them. Alrighty, guys. Well, what a week. Looking forward to next week. What exactly are you looking forward to on the next week? Do you want to get more?
2: Okay.
1: All right, guys. Uncle Matty is going to be signing up, but don't worry. I'm leaving you in the capable hands of Betty the Laughing Diva coming up by 9 o'clock. Success is in the building. But hey, you're not going to be hearing from him up until late, very late at night. So if you want to listen to him, you got to wait up to 8 o'clock for 10 o'clock. All righty, guys. Follow us across all our socials as kids.fm.ng. 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Without further ado, have yourself a great, great weekend. TGIF!
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0: the situation. Her friends came for her birthday, and she informed her best friends that she had gotten married 5 months prior. So she called them to let them know that it was just a private affair and it was only her family members. Even though I know that there's a possibility that is bull. But she said she cares so much about them and she has decided to tell them about it 5 months after, during her birthday. Now, a lot of you have possibly watched the video and a lot of her friends were all like, "Oh." But let's be for real. If you're the friend and you find out that your friend got married 5 months prior without informing you and is just letting you know 5 months later, how would you feel? What would you do? And if we want to defend the woman, do you feel like what she did was right? Let me know. 0201-226-3350. Or you can call the other number, 0901-808-9811. Messages, voice notes, and calls on the WhatsApp app, 0907-3288-728. If you found out about your friend's wedding 5 months after, what would you do and how would you feel? Would you say that person is still your friend though? Is that person still your friend? Coco, you have a lot to say. So say it. Is that person still your friend?
1: 5 months after.
0: 5 months after.
1: Is there a reason why she didn't say?
0: It was just for family.
1: It was just for family?
0: Mm.
1: But why? So there are two things involved. Now, if, let's say we have a circle of friends. Let's say we're five. Okay, let's just say we're four. Me, you, Benny, and Susie.
0: Mm-hmm.
1: And Gabby. And Gabby's getting married.
0: Mm-hmm.
1: And she doesn't tell me and Faith, but then she tells you and she doesn't tell Susie. Why are you the only one that knows? Whether it's for family or not, I'm getting married. So sorry, we can't afford, you know, for
0: plenty
1: everybody,
0: people.
1: But please just wish us well.
0: She didn't tell nobody.
1: Is she marrying a criminal?
0: Mm.
1: Because there's a difference between secret and private.
0: Well, I mean, she said she wanted it private, just
1: that's not
0: family.
1: Private, that's secret.
0: Mm.
1: It's absolutely, if the person, and I'm not talking about telling everybody, but surely your close group of friends, if they are close enough to be invited to a close group of friends party, like there's the one we saw on social media, like you had a private party and those 10, 15 girls were there.
0: Mm-hmm.
1: So what do you mean? Please,
0: I mean,
1: you people should learn to be better friends.
0: Okay. Coco.
1: And also, I'll wish you well, but you will not get a gift from me.
0: I don't understand. You still brought gifts for the birthday party. So a win is a win.
1: I'll take it back.
0: Okay.
1: I won't get you. There's a difference between a birthday gift and a wedding gift. You said that blender I wanted to give you. I'm not giving you.
0: Hey.
1: And that yam pounder.
0: Hey. Okay. Well, Coco has said her mind, but let me hear from you though. Are you still going to call that person your friend? Is that person still your friend? How would you feel? Are you feeling betrayed? Are you feeling angry? Are you feeling like, you know what? I will do my own back. Think about it. But for right now, this story is giving us headlines. Let go.

0: My granddaughter, you have really influenced my listening to Kids FM. I'm so in love with it.
1: That's very correct, Grandma. 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Let's play.

0: All right, Iconic by Mistake, Lesser Film on that one. And talking about an iconic moment, it is the moment where the friend you came to celebrate her birthday tells you, you know what? It's not just the birthday you're celebrating, it is my 5 months anniversary. Would you go like? Or would you go like? Let me know. My name is Benny, the Laughing Diva, the Queen of No Frowning Faces, aka I am just a foodie. And this is your family fun radio station. 0201-226-3350. Hello, good morning. Ooh, we lost that call there. 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Or you can call the other number, 0901-808-9811. Messages, voice notes, or calls on the WhatsApp app, 0907-328-8728. The question has been very simple. What would you do in this situation if your bestie got married and did not tell you about it until 5 months later? Hello, good morning.
1: Good morning, Ma.
0: Good morning, darling. How are you?
1: I'm fine.
0: Okay, what's your name?
1: Farida.
0: Farida. Hi, Farida. So talk to me. What would you do? How would you feel in this situation?
1: Happy? Like, I think your best friend than her.
0: Okay. Now, the next question I have to ask is this person still your friend?
1: Yes.
0: You still call the person your friend? Okay, round of applause. Hello. Oh my gosh, the network, it's cracking. What's going on? But let me know, would you still call someone who got married without informing you 5 months? Like, this person got married 5 months ago and it's only telling you today, being their birthday. And they're telling you that the reason they didn't tell you is because it was a family affair. So my other question is, if the wedding is a family affair, why is the birthday not a family affair?
2: Ah.
0: Because let's be for real. I don't get it. If you're going to say, oh, it was just for families, let your birthday be just for families. I don't know. Honestly, am I overreacting? Hello, good morning.
3: Good morning.
0: Good morning. How are you?
3: Fine.
0: Okay, what's your name, darling?
3: Zuleihart.
0: Okay, Zuleihart, talk to me. Is this person still your friend?
3: He's not my friend.
0: Okay.
3: I'll call on that person.
0: Okay. Now, if you had...
3: I even need to wait. I want to get married. I'm not there.
0: I mean, I don't blame you.
3: Why you before I tell her that you're married?
0: Exactly. Do me, I do you, right?
3: Yes.
0: Round of applause, my darling. All righty. Adiosa.
3: Adiosa.
0: Okay. I mean, let me know. Is this person still your friend? Is a person still your friend? I mean, Zuleihart is saying, you know what? You cannot be my friend. Like, is the audacity. You did not call me for the wedding and you're inviting me for your birthday. Why? Hello?
4: Hello. Good morning, Ma.
0: Good morning, darling. How are you?
4: I'm fine. How are you doing?
0: I am A-okay. So what's your name?
4: My name's Amanda.
0: Amanda. Okay, Amanda, is this person still your friend?
4: Like, to be honest, the person was my friend.
0: The person will not be your friend. Why?
4: Yes, ma'am. That's like what she said. She told me that the wedding was a family affair.
0: Okay.
4: But then why is the bride not a family affair? So that's like giving me to me like basically like I'm going to be anxious and curious.
0: Okay. So what other things will you do after this revelation?
2: I don't hear you.
0: Okay. Oh. The network wants to annoy me, but I will not let it. But honestly, though, 15 minutes past the hour of 10 o'clock. And today's question has been simple. Your friend got married 5 months ago and is just telling you today. What you gonna do? Hello, good morning. Okay. All right. So let me just say what I would do in this situation, because I mean, I have to be honest. I'm all for honesty. Okay. So my friend got married 5 months ago. My friend. Hello.
5: Hello. Hello. Good morning.
0: Can you move away from your radio set? Hello.
5: Hello.
0: Good morning. What's your name?
5: My name is Chisom.
0: Chisom. Okay. So Chisom, is this person still your friend?
5: Actually, to be honest, I will give her like a silent treatment for some time. And then I will like confront her and tell her that I didn't like what she did. And then get to know her reasons.
0: So you want to know why she did what she did. So
5: yes.
0: What if why she did what she did doesn't really make sense to you? What's going to happen?
5: I'll just say that, okay, maybe she doesn't want to be my friend again. I will give her that space that she needs.
0: Very important. Round of applause. All right, my darling. What have you snacked on this morning?
5: What is it?
0: What have you eaten this morning?
5: Oh, I ate fried plantain and egg sauce.
0: Ooh, okay. You know the vibe. I'm coming over. All right. Okay, darling. Adiosa.
5: Adiosa.
0: All right. Let's see. Hello.
6: Hello.
0: Hello. Good morning.
6: Morning.
0: What's your name?
6: Khadija.
0: Khadija. Okay. So is this person still your friend?
6: No, because how would you call me your friend and then you'd be making such an important decision as getting married and you won't tell me until 5 months later, not even a month, 5 months after?
0: The person was taking her time to let you know. Okay, but I get what you're saying. Now, Khadija, now that this is out of the way, what have we snacked on this morning?
6: My name.
0: Why are you reducing your volume like that? I am coming over for that moi moi. Is there egg inside?
6: Fish.
0: Better. So keep like 3 pieces of moi moi for me. I'm coming over. Okay?
6: Okay.
0: All right, my darling. Adiosa.
6: Adiosa.
0: Adiosa. Okay, that's the final call we will be taking. So, my friend did not invite me for their wedding, but invited me for their birthday. It is safe to say that my friend is really not my friend, because you cannot be my friend and you are hiding things from me. Show all okay. Show all right. Are you good? You're right. There's no way you're my friend. So friendship over, but I will not react the way the person is expecting me to react. I'll be like, oh my gosh, congratulations. And I'll cry like those girls were crying. I know why they were crying. They were crying because they knew that the friendship is literally over. That is why they were crying. Because they're like, this girl will never see us again. Ha! This girl? Now I know why they were crying. Because I will cry for the friendship that could have succeeded all expectations. But you know what? Goodbye to that friend.

0: 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What time is it?
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0: I mean, the way the time runs, like it is running after my life and saying, Benny, go home. I really don't want to go home. I want to stay here and talk to you. But whatever the case is, it is 11:01 a.m. Wow. And you know what that means? It is time for Did I just say trend? Hello? It is Friday. Wow. And what happens on Friday? It's another moment for us to use our imaginations and go to many places. No, we are not traveling. Yeah, that is where Pickup Show comes in. But yeah, we are using our imaginations to go to an imaginary world where things happen. So who knows? Today's story might just make you...
1: Hey.
0: Yeah? And today's story might just make you... Okay. So, for Family Book Club today, let me know. Is the book gonna make you...
1: Hey.
0: Okay. Or is the book gonna make you... Now, when I started the show, I told you that the book I will be reading today is The Girl with the Louding Voice. The Girl with the Louding Voice. So, listening to that name, what do you think will happen? Is it gonna make you... Or is it gonna make you... But... Just tell me whether it will make you cry or not. And I know you guys are like, okay, so Benny, is that it? No, that is not it. I will definitely give you a word for you to tell me. So yes, for this final hour today, we are going back to our tease game. Yeah. So today for Family Book Club, I want you... to give me the word that starts with the letter B for boy and ends with the letter T for table. Well, the hint, it is something you are. So what's that thing that you are that a lot of people say, like it's a good thing. When they say this word to you, you feel happy about it. I know a lot of people have different words they're mentioning. So yes, starts with the letter B for ball and ends with the letter T for table. So what's the word I'm looking for? I mean, if you have all the words, just give me all the words because Shakira is trying everything. I'll be right back.
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0: Leanne, Irish star with a lovely song, My Love. Because, yeah, I love you like a killer day. Love you, love you, love you. Love you long time. Aww. That was a song back in the day. I love you long time. 10 minutes past the hour of 11 o'clock. And the station is 101.7 Kids FM Abuja. Now, my name is Benny, the Laughing Diva, the Queen of No Frowning Faces, aka I am just a foodie, and this is Family Book Club. And today, I want you to tell me the word I am looking for, and we're going back to the T's. Now, the first letter of the alphabet is a B, the last letter is a T, and it is something that you are. What's that thing? Hello.
1: Hello, good morning, ma'am.
0: Good morning, darling. How are you?
1: I'm fine.
0: Okay, what's your name?
1: My name's Amanda calling back.
0: Amanda! All right, Amanda. So talk to me. Do you know the word I am looking for?
1: Yes, ma'am.
0: Okay, what's the word?
1: Brilliant.
0: Okay. Well, if brilliant is correct, you get two songs. So what are the two songs you want me to play for you?
1: Tune by Baby Monster and Undefeated by HD.
0: Okay, say that again.
1: Tune by Baby Monster.
0: Oh, Tune. Okay. And
1: Undefeated by HD.
0: Okay. Undefeated by XG. Okay, so I asked another question. Do you think this book will make you laugh, or do you think it's going to make you cry?
1: Well, since I chose Brilliant as the one you're looking for, I think that it just makes me laugh.
0: It will make you laugh? Okay.
1: Yes, ma'am.
0: Well, we're going to find out, Abby. It's okay.
1: Yes.
0: All right, darling. Adiosa.
1: Adios, sir.
0: Adios, sir. Okay, she says the word is brilliant. Do you agree? Hello, good morning.
2: Hello, good morning, ma.
0: Good morning. How are you?
2: Fine.
0: Okay, what's your name, darling?
2: Zuleheart.
0: Okay, Zuleheart, what is the word I am looking for?
2: Brilliant.
0: Okay. If brilliant is correct, you get one song. So what's the song you want me to play for you?
2: Power? No, Shower.
0: Ooh, it is like it's been a while someone asked for Shower. Okay. So fingers crossed you're correct. If not, a yard. Okay, so do you think the book will make you laugh or cry?
2: It will make me laugh.
0: Everybody's singing to make you. Okay, it's all right. Adiosa.
2: Adiosa.
0: Adiosa. Okay, so what is the word? Starts with a B, ends with a T, and it is something that you are. What are you? Hello, good morning.
3: Good morning, ma.
0: Good morning. How are you?
3: I'm fine, thank you.
0: Okay, what's your name?
3: My name is Rex.
0: Rex. Rex, it has been a while. Where have you been? Did you travel?
3: No, I didn't travel.
0: So what happened?
3: I called yesterday, but it was not on your program because I was busy in the morning.
0: You were too busy for me.
3: Sorry.
0: Okay, it's all right, Rex. So, Rex, talk to me. What's the word I'm looking for?
3: I'm having two words here because they like, you know, sound alike. I have brilliant and best.
0: Brilliant and best. We lost our call there. Do well to give us a call back. All righty. Hello, good morning.
4: Hello, good morning, ma.
0: Good morning. How are you?
4: Fine, thank you, ma.
0: Okay, what's your name?
4: My name is Chantel.
0: Chantel? Oh, lovely name. Okay, Chantel, what's the word I'm looking for?
4: Brilliant.
0: Brilliant. Okay, if brilliant is correct, you get one song. So what's the song you want me to play for you?
4: I Don't Care by Ed Sheeran and Justin Bieber.
0: I don't care. No, no, no, no, no, no. Okay. All right, darling. Adios. Oh, before you go, do you think the book will make you laugh or cry?
4: Book.
0: Okay. I mean, that's a good one. All right, my darling. Adios.
4: Adios.
0: Aye. Okay, she says it's going to make her cry. It's going to make her laugh. Okay. Hello.
5: Hello.
0: Good morning.
5: Good morning.
0: How are you?
5: Fine.
0: Okay, what's your name?
5: It's Farida.
0: The way you say your Farida. Hi, Farida. How are you?
5: Fine.
0: Okay, so what's the word I'm looking for?
5: Brilliant.
0: Brilliant. Okay. Is brilliant your final answer? Okay, so if brilliant is correct, you get one song. So what's the song you want me to play for you?
5: Play
0: by Alan Walker.
5: Yeah.
0: Wow. Okay, so do you think you're gonna cry or you're gonna laugh on this one?
5: I'm going to laugh, because even things that make me cry, I laugh on it.
0: Ha! Huh. Damn, girl. Huh. Okay. It's all right. Adios. All righty. Okay, one more call, and then I'll tell you whether or not y'all are correct. Hello.
6: Good morning.
0: Good morning. How are you?
6: Hi.
0: Ooh, what's your name?
6: Henry.
0: Henry. Hmm. Henry, where have you been? It's been a while. Hmm. What happened?
6: I'm being Christian accent.
0: Okay, it's all right. I like the Let's just We're humming together. As we're humming together, what is the word we are looking for? I am looking for.
6: Beauty.
0: Nah, it can't be beauty, because beauty ends with a Y. So, So it ends with a T. The word I'm looking for ends with a T. Beauty ends with Y.
6: Brilliant.
0: All right. So, which song am I playing for you if you are correct?
6: Faith by Alan Walker.
0: The way everybody is loving Alan Walker. All right. So, do you think the book will make you cry or laugh?
6: Laugh.
0: Laugh. All right. Okay, darling. Adios.
6: Okay. Adios.
0: Aye. Okay. Well, 18 minutes gone past the hour of 11 o'clock, and it is time to say the word. The word starts with B and ends with T, and it is something that you are. Well, if you think about it, you are most definitely brilliant. Okay. Now, when I come back, we will be dissecting the book that is called A Girl, or The Girl with the Louding Voice. I mean, when you hear the word louding voice, like, how loud will her voice be? That is a question we will answer. But the book is The Girl with the Louding Voice, and this book is written by Abby Dare. Don't go nowhere. When we come back, we will talk about her louding voice. Faded, Alan Walker.

0: Professora 6-7, welcome back to the show. That was 6-7 by whoever sang that song. They have us all in a chokehold. We're still talking about chores right now on your favorite family fun station, Kids 101.7. Alrighty, what is that chore that you grumble? I don't want to do it. What is that chore? And mommies and daddies, you can call me up. I know you are listening to me. Call and expose your children, okay? What is that one chore that when you tell your daughter to do it, she's already complaining? When you tell your son to do it, he's already squeezing his face. His face now as if he licked salt. 0201-226-3350 or 0901-808-9811. I'll take your WhatsApp messages and voice notes. Remember to keep them under 30 seconds on 0907-328-8728. Let's see if we can take this call real quick and let's see what this person has to say. Hello, hello.
1: Hello, good evening, Mom.

0: Good afternoon to you. You're already in the evening because you can't wait for the weekend. What's your name?
1: Farida.
0: Hi, baby. Hi. All right. So what is that chore that you do not like?
1: I do not like sweeping and washing the toilet.
0: Sweeping and washing the toilet? Fair enough. I agree with you. I agree. It's very boring, isn't it? And I feel like that's the one they always give to last born. All right, Farida, thank you so much. I can't wait to hear from you for the game show. Yeah. There was another call there, but you can call me back on 0901-808-9811 or 0201-226-3350. Let's take this call. Hello, hello.
2: Hello.
0: Hi, good afternoon. What's your name?
2: Stella.
0: Stella, so let's talk. Stella, what is your favorite chore this time? The one that you don't mind doing. You enjoy it, in fact.
2: Washing toilet.
0: You like washing toilet?
2: Yes.
0: Okay. Run me through that. Why?
2: I don't know. I just love washing toilet.
0: Oh, my gosh.
2: That I can play with water.
0: That you can play with water?
2: Yes.
0: Wow. Okay. No judgment. I'm not judging you. I think, what do you think about that, huh, Daniel?
3: I think it is unique.
0: Unique, right?
3: Yeah.
0: Okay. Thank you so much, my darling Stella. Catch you on the game show. Wow, some of you enjoy washing toilet. I never thought I would see the day when somebody would say, I love washing toilets. Ooh, ooh, ooh. Not Queen Coco. Absolutely not. I don't know. I've not reached that level of dedication to anything, really. Honestly, that's just me. All righty, more music coming your way, but let's take this call real quick. Hello, hello. Hello.
4: Hello.
0: Hi, what's your name?
4: My name is Chisom.
0: Chisom. Chisom, tell me, what is your favorite chore?
4: I'll say, actually, cleaning the wall boards in the house
0: Okay, I can see that. All right. Why is that, though?
4: What is it?
0: I said, why?
4: I feel like it's like, you know how stress you need. Like, you're just cleaning. You can't be sitting down and be cleaning instead.
0: Mm. Okay.
4: So, I don't think it's stressful.
0: Oh, you find it interesting. That's good. I'm not even judging. I think I can see that happening. I think that's possible. Thank you so much for calling, Chisom, my darling. All right, for all of you who are on your way back from school, if you are in a school bus listening to me right now, Uncle Driver, please drive safely. Okay, make sure my babies get home safely. And if your mommy or daddy is driving you or your driver at home, please drive safe. Remember, you have precious, precious people, precious gifts in that car. And I need you to drive safely so that they can keep listening to me, because I don't want to hear that anybody had any issue, okay, on the road, okay? And all of you that are driving, remember, children are coming back from school. So remember to drive very carefully. All the children are ours, right? All right, let's listen to some more music. This one you're going to love it. It's been a while. It's Tiki Tiki by Salima Chika.

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Dive into a world of fun. Enjoy games, awesome music, amazing stories, and all the latest scoops. We're here to keep you entertained. So stay tuned and let's play!

0: right, Jonas Blue right there with Fast Car. Let's talk quickly. What are those chores that you love doing? And what are those chores that you just say, you know what? Daniel.
1: Yeah.
0: What's that one that you've already told us the one you don't like? So yeah. What is that chore that you don't really mind?
1: I actually love washing clothes. It's a weird thing, but when I sit down and wash clothes, it feels peaceful.
0: Thanks for letting me know. I'll bring mine for you, laundry man. Hello, hello.
1: Okay.
2: Hello.
0: Hi, good afternoon.
2: Good afternoon.
0: What's your name?
2: My name is Royalty.
0: Royalty, let's talk quick. What chore do you love doing?
2: I love washing plates.
0: You love washing plates?
2: Yes.
0: Can I ask you a question? Because I'm actually on this table, but do you like washing plates when everybody's there, or do you like it like peaceful with earphones, enjoying yourself?
2: I like washing plates when I'm alone.
0: That's it. Because nobody likes washing plates in a crowd.
2: Yes.
0: Well done. Thank you so much, my darling. So we'll catch you on the other side of 2 o'clock, okay? Because the game show begins.
2: Okay, bye.
0: Bye, darling.
1: Bye.
0: All right, that's a good way to wrap up the show. Now, I want you to go ahead and think about it. What is that chore that you love? And what is that chore that you really don't like? And another one is this. What chore did you dislike maybe much couple years ago, but now you don't mind it at all? Mm. It was just about the situation or the circumstances.
1: Mm.
0: Like I used to say, I don't like washing dishes, but actually, it was just I don't like crowds.
1: All right,
0: that's a good place to wrap up. Let's talk. Let's get into some more music. This one is Adekunle Gold, and the song is called Many, Many, Many, Many, Many People. Let's get into it.

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That was the Kids Bop version of Calm Down. And I'm asking you to calm down because I know you were thinking, it is 2:07 right now, and for some reason, Queen Coco has not cracked open the mic to start the game show. What was I thinking? What? But don't worry, the show has begun. Welcome to the game show right now on Kids 101.7 FM. My name is Coco, and boy, do we have some questions and games for you. Now, as usual, you know what we do. We've got the trivia games, we've got riddles, and we've got trick questions. Listen, Daniel, the resident Gen Z, has got them ready for you. So all you have to do is call me up. Your guys are already calling. I haven't even said anything. 0901-808-9811 or 0201-226-3350. But first, we've got some music. Do not go anywhere.

0: Ride, an endless ocean ride there with G, with B. Welcome back to the show. There is another song called G. I think I'm going to play it. An endless ocean is probably one of my favorite, like, newer artists right now. I think he's doing a great job, as well as great man Tackett. Welcome back to the show. It's still time for the game show. We've got some trivia questions and some trick questions lined up for you. Let's hear what you have to say. Hello, hello.
1: Hello.
0: Hi. What's your name?
1: What?
0: What's your name, my darling?
1: My name is Tetesi.
0: Did you say Stevenson?
1: Tetesi.
0: Tetesi.
1: Yes.
0: Okay. Hi, my darling. How are you?
1: I'm very well, thank you. So, how are you?
0: I'm doing well. Thank you for asking. Very, very, very excited for the weekend. So tell me, are you doing a trivia question or a trick question?
1: A trivia question, please.
0: A trivia question. Tell me, Tetesi, how old are you?
1: I'm 11 years old.
0: And what class are you in?
1: I'm in year 6.
0: Year 6. Okay. Let me ask you a quick one, okay? Which planet has the most moons in the solar
1: Jupiter.
0: System? The most moons?
1: It's Jupiter.
0: Is it?
1: It's Jupiter.
0: Are you sure?
1: Yes.
0: Why is it? Okay, so run me through what you think.
1: What do you say?
0: So run me through it, because I don't think it's Jupiter.
1: Jupiter have 10 moons.
0: Okay. But is that...
1: Sorry, 99 moons.
0: Uh-huh. Yeah.
1: So that is why...
0: But let me tell you why you're wrong. Because Saturn has 293 moons.
1: Oh.
0: Yeah. But well done, my darling. Keep trying. Call me again and you'll answer another one, okay?
1: Okay.
0: All right. Thanks, my baby. Ooh, you see? You guys are so smart. I like that she actually already said Jupiter. Even though, yeah, she may not be correct, but I like the logic. Okay? Okay. All right. 0201-226-3350 or 0901-808-9811. Let's get into it. Hello.
2: Hello.
0: Hi. Good afternoon.
2: Good afternoon.
0: What's your name?
2: Sophie.
0: Sophie, hi, Sophie. What would you like to do today? A trivia question or trick question?
2: Let me try trivia.
0: Trivia? Sophie, how old are you?
2: Yeah. Ma?
0: How old are you?
2: I'm actually 13.
0: 13, okay. All right. So, 13. That makes you in just what? Just two?
2: No.
0: Okay.
2: SS1.
0: Oh, sorry. Oh. All right. So let's talk about some science. Tell me, what is the process that plants use to convert light energy into food or chemical energy?
2: I didn't hear that clearly.
0: What is the name of the process that plants use to convert light energy into chemical energy? So you know how they process and prepare food for plants? How does the plants do? What's the name of the process? You know it. I know you know it. You know, I promise you, you know it. There are like a couple of things that plants do to create food for themselves. And this particular thing, it starts at the leaves. It happens at the leaves, where the leaves absorb sunlight and then it turns into food. There's something that they call it.
2: Nature.
0: No, baby. No. You know it. Let me give you another hint. When something is, when you want to take a picture, what do you call it? When I say take a picture, what's another word for picture?
2: Photograph.
0: Uh-huh. So you are
2: fertilizer.
0: You just said photo something.
2: Oh, photosynthesis.
0: Oh, photosynthesis. See your nose. You are correct, my baby. Well done. All right, what song am I playing for you? What song would I play for you, my baby?
2: Actually, I don't know this song's name, but it sounds something like this. Play like a ding dong, give me like a bingo. Play like a bingo, doom, doom, doom, sale. Something like that.
0: Oh, did you say? Is it? Is it a French song?
2: Yeah, something Korean song.
0: Mekopin by Aya Nakamura. Okay. I would have given you extra points if you could sing that song, okay? Okay. I got you. All right. Let's go ahead and play that one for her. Or rather, let's take this one call and then we'll play the song. Hello? Hello? Oh, no. Oh, we lost the call. 09018089811 or 02012263350. Hello.
3: Hello.
0: Hi, what is your name?
3: My name is Uzodima.
0: Uzodima, beautiful name. Hi, baby.
3: Hi.
0: All right, so what are you doing today? Trick question, trivia. What are you fancying today?
3: Trivia.
0: How old are you, Uzodima?
3: I'm 11.
0: You're 11 in just one?
3: Yes.
0: Okay. Let's see what we can get for you. Can you tell me what is the largest organ in the human body? The largest organ.
3: I feel like it's stomach.
0: Stomach? No. So I'm going to give you a hint. This particular organ is not actually, it's on the body, but it's not inside. It's actually outside.
3: Oh, that is skin.
0: The skin. Well done, Uzodima. Ooh, round of applause for you. What song am I playing for you, Uzodima?
3: Tiki tiki.
0: Okay, I got you covered. Thanks so much for calling.
3: Bye
0: now. Okay, so we've got some music lined up. You can also participate in the games on via the WhatsApp, which is
4: 09073288728.
0: All right, let's get it started. This one is Aya Nakamura with Copine.

0: whole time Danny J, what was that?
1: Me and my beautiful voice. Okay.
0: All right. It is still 101, don't mind me. It's still 101.7 Kids FM. Okay, do the introduction. Let's hear you.
1: Me, nah. Come on. No. Don't leave me hanging.
0: I'm not going to leave you. Come on.
1: Okay. This is 101.7 Kids FM Abuja, where the family fun never stops. It's your guy, Danny J, and I'm with
0: Season of the Week, baby. Okay. Go, Danny.
2: I'm so nervous.
0: why now? Why are you shy? Okay. All okay, right. We'll take that call. Hello.
3: Hello.
0: Hi. What's your name, love? Oh, my baby. Stella, the number one diva. How you doing?
3: I'm good. Mm. How are you?
0: I'm great. Thank you so much for asking. All right. So, Stella, let's go to our topic, right? What's up? What do you think? Why does other people's food taste better than the one we are used to?
3: It's very simple.
0: Mm.
3: Your mom cooks food. Mm-hmm. It's not your mom that cooked that food. So the food should probably taste differently.
0: Mm. Mm. Very simple.
3: So it's mm-hmm. very simple.
0: Mm. Mm.
3: It's not the man that cooked the food at home that's cooking the food outside.
1: True.
0: Mm. Okay, I totally agree with you, right? But let me ask you this question. Now, okay. It's you, right? You know how to cook, right? And let's say you know how to cook jollof rice in 5 different ways. In fact, all the ways you can actually make that jollof rice, right? So you already know how it tastes like and all of it, the different types of jollof rice. You already know how it's going to taste. But somehow you taste another person's jollof and it's just amazing. Why? Why does it happen?
3: The one I cook at home is me that cooks it. The one I tasted outside is another person that cooks it. So
0: the person adds
3: another flavor into the
0: jollof
3: rice.
0: Oh, is the person adds another flavor? What if

0: you add the same thing, like they give you the same. Do you know that you can actually cook the same food, same ingredients, and it still tastes different? Do you know that?
1: Yes.
0: So why? Why does it happen like that? Is it that the fire in this one is
2: hotter?
0: Or I don't know, the
2: pot is bigger.
1: Like you're already used to your own type of cooking.
2: Oh.
1: Like you'd be like, wow, how different cook? Wow.
2: Wow.
1: No, it's different.
2: Me, I'm saying wow.
0: All right. I just wanted to put Stella in one spot, but she refused to stay in that spot that I put her. But it's okay. Well done, my darling. We don't say bye. What do we say?
1: Meow, meow.
0: Meow, meow, sugar. Absolute sense, right? Sense or no sense? I feel like, why does that always happen? Because I'll tell you a reason why I asked this question. You know, when we were in secondary school, that they used to do this food and nutrition, right?
2: Yeah.
0: They would give all of you the same ingredients.
2: True.
0: They would tell you, you are supposed to put this and put that, you know, the same measurements and everything. But somehow, everybody's food will still taste differently. Is it
2: magic.
0: How would I say it now? Is it magic? Is it your aura? Is it your sweat? Is it your blood that makes it taste different? I don't know. It's magical. It's what I'm thinking and pondering about, right? Ooh. Let's take that call.
2: Okay.
0: Hello.
2: Yeah, network.
0: All right, we'll take this call. Hello.
3: Hello, good afternoon.
0: Good afternoon, my love. What's your name?
3: Zuleha.
2: How are you?
0: And Zuleha, how are you now? Danny J asked you a question. How are you?
2: Yeah.
0: Oh, no. All right. 101.7 Kids FM, Abuja. Let's play. Hello.
4: Hello, good afternoon.
0: Good afternoon, my love. What's your name?
4: My name is Mimi.
0: Mimi! Mimi, how you doing?
4: I'm fine.
0: Awesome. All right, Mimi, talk to me. Why do you think this is happening? Because I don't know. Can you help Susie the Big Baby figure out what is going on?
4: Can you ask me?
0: Oh, you were not okay. You just joining, right? Okay, so I'm talking about food, right? Why is it that other people's food tastes way better than the one that you prepare?
4: It is because their recipe is not like the same as with yours.
0: Ah, the recipe is different. What if it's the same thing though? The same recipe.
4: Huh?
0: What if it's the same recipe? But it still tastes different.
4: It is the how you are using the ingredients.
2: Okay.
0: That is a good one. All right. So how you're using the ingredients. Okay. Makes absolute sense. Okay. Thank you so much, my darling Mimi. We don't say bye. What do we say?
4: Meow, meow.
0: Meow, meow, my love. All right. So she said the way we use the ingredients can actually determine how different it would come out. Makes sense. Hello.
5: Hi, good evening.
0: Good afternoon, my love. What's your name?
5: Jasper.
0: Alrighty, Jasper, talk to me. Make me understand why this always happens. Some other people's food tastes better than the one you prepare. Why?
5: I don't really know. I think it's because they want some special pot, like magic pot or something.
0: Wow! Magic pot! Huh?
2: Mm.
0: Are we in magic land? So.
2: Okay.
0: Every other person has what?
5: Yeah, own special kind of pot. So.
0: Okay, so you think that maybe it's because of the kind of food they have been cooking in that pot that will not change, you know, how the outcome of how a particular meal is prepared. Thinking about it is true, Jasper. Abby?
5: Yeah.
0: But we used to wash the pots now, so how? Any other
5: the pot
0: Yes.
5: They have kind of power to something. I don't know.
0: So it's like the pot retain some kind of ingredients and scent and aroma. So when you now use it to cook your own, it will now taste different from.
2: That'd be very delicious.
0: Wow. All righty, my darling. Thank you so much for calling. We don't say bye. What do we say?
5: Meow meow.
0: Meow meow. I can kind of believe it a bit.
2: Yeah.
0: You know? It makes it kind of sense.
2: And it's magical.
0: It's magical. Ooh. Let's go on a short break.
2: Okay.
0: Let me go and think about it. Enjoy. Stay with Susie.

0: radio. What food are we having? Is it jollof rice? Is it fried rice?
1: Yeah, Marisa.
0: What? Food is ready, my darlings. It is 101.7 Kids FM Abuja, your family fun radio station. We are talking about why other people's food tastes different from yours or from your mom's or from your dad. Why is it always different? Food is ready. E don't set. All right. Hello. Oopsie. Hello.
2: Hello, good afternoon.
0: Good afternoon, my love. What's your name?
2: It's
0: Zuli. Zuli.
1: How
0: all
1: are
0: right.
1: You?
0: Talk to me, love.
2: Because of the ingredients.
0: Okay.
2: So maybe the way they prepare.
0: Okay. All right. I feel you. I understand you. I don't know. There's okay. I'm gonna ask you a question, but later on, okay? Stay with Susie the Big Baby. Okay. Don't go nowhere. I need to attend to something right now, okay? I will be back shortly. All right. Meow, meow, my love.
2: Meow, meow.
0: Meow, meow, sugar. All right. Stay with Susie the Big Baby. I need to attend to something.

0: 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It is 101.7 Kids FM Abuja, your family fun radio station. Okay, my darling soda pops, I'm so sorry. Something came up, right? And then we decided to bless you with this beautiful information, okay? Because no knowledge is lost, okay? You have to keep learning. You have to, be aware of certain things, right? I mean, you're not too young to know about this. It's an awareness. And for mommies and daddies out there, it is also good for you to know some of these things. So you already know it is Susie the Big Baby behind the mic, and I'm not alone, all right? I'm here with someone. What is your name, madam?
1: I'm happy to be here. My name is Doris Dame Egberamen.
0: Okay. Yeah. A round of applause, because she's coming with some very good information, Madam Doris, right?
1: Yes.
0: Okay, so we're going to go straight into the matter. For listeners hearing about this initiative for the first time, what is Push Africa and what is the organization trying to achieve through this invention?
1: All right. Thank you so much, Susan, for having me once again. So mm-hmm. my name is Doris, like I said, mm-hmm. and I am the executive director for Push Africa. We're a non-governmental organization. We have been in the FCT in the last 12 years, carrying out all kinds of advocacy, all kinds of developmental projects. Our organization was created mostly to be able to carry out programs and initiatives aimed at reducing unemployment and poverty, and carrying out other intervention programs that helps people at the lower basement of society, especially women and children. So we So we carry out projects that mm-hmm. affect women who are underserved, women in rural communities, women in remote areas, women who are economically not as strong, especially when it has to do with their health. And today, we're going to be talking about a health issue that affects women or that relates with women, talking about fibroid in particular.
0: All right. I see. So, Push Africa, in partnership with Mercy Hospital, right? Supporting subsidized fibroid surgeries, right? In the FCT. What led to this initiative?
1: All right. So, like I said, our organization has a lot of love for Nigerians, have a lot of love for Africans, if you like, especially women and children. And so what that means is that anything that affects women, especially their health, or affects children, we're interested in it. And coincidentally, we're in Kids FM, a station that talks, addresses or responds to the needs of children, basically. So what led to it? We carried out a research to find out some of the common health challenges that women have. And we came across the fact that fibroid is one very popular challenge that most women have. Most women who have fibroid have problems with painful menstruation. They have problems with excessive bleeding. They have problems with cramps, their stomach are usually painful, bulgy stomach. Some of them have anemia. Yeah. Some of them have all kinds of pain and inconvenience or issues that does not allow them to live a complete or fulfilling life. And so when we found that the fibroid is a common challenge for women, we decided to do something about it. And we didn't just want to be one of those organizations or nonprofit who would just do the advocacy part and not be about the solution. So we decided to merge the advocacy and the solution. So when we talk about the issues, educate women, sensitize them, we also point them to the direction where they're going to be able to find solutions for these issues. And this is what led to it.
0: Awesome. That's really nice. I love what you are doing. And I would say thank you. Thank you for, doing this, because it means a lot. Because, most times some women are not opportune to, be exposed to, treatments and all of that, and being informed about, these fibroid things and all of that.
1: Right.
0: It's so nice. Thank you so much for that. Now, if I would ask you another question, many women live with this fibroid without seeking treatment.
1: Right.
0: How does fibroid affect women women's everyday life and all of that, the family, the work, fertility, and general well-being? And what are some of the common symptoms that women should not ignore?
1: Absolutely.
0: Very important.
1: Thank you. Quite a very important question there. So women, when they have fibroid, go through a lot of pain and inconvenience. Like I said earlier.
0: Sorry, I'm going to cut you there, right?
1: Yes.
0: Does that mean that every woman that experience a painful period, does that mean they have fibroids?
1: Absolutely.
0: Because
1: not.
0: We need to make this clear so Absolutely. That somebody will not start saying, hey, yes. hey.
1: Yes. Yeah? Absolutely not. Not all painful menstruation
0: okay.
1: means is a symptoms of fibroid.
0: Great.
1: But okay. these symptoms that we're mentioning are the common ones that women who have fibroid do have. So mm-hmm. if you have painful menstruation
0: yeah.
1: and you know that you do not have any other symptom that indicates that you have fibroid and you've carried out an investigation, it makes sense to go seek treatment or carry out further investigation to find out specifically what challenges you have.
0: Mm.
1: But for women who have fibroid, one of the most common symptoms that we've seen over the years is that they have painful menstruation.
0: Mm-hmm.
1: They have excessive bleeding. Mm-hmm. Some of them have bulgy stomach, which means that this fibroid is growing and is, you know, affecting their daily mobility, you know, and all that. Some of them, because of all of these inconveniences that this fibroid brings, are not yeah. able to live normal life. Some of them even have to stop working because, I mean, being at work when they are having to bleed excessively, it does not allow them to function properly, you know, in their workplace. Apart from that also, some women become anemic. Anemic means that you are losing blood.
0: Yeah.
1: And then you're looking pale yeah. and you know, and so that would also leave you weak and, you know, tired all the time. And that way you're not able to carry out your everyday activities, so to speak. So these are some of the common, there are quite a lot of other symptoms that women experience, you know, but age, of course, as you know, for every health challenge is a case by case basis. There's somebody else who may not have excessive bleeding, but they may have painful menstruation.
0: Mm.
1: There's somebody else who may have bulgy stomach, indicating that the fibroid is growing bigger, but they may not have painful menstruation. So I think it's a case-by-case basis. But these symptoms that we mentioned are mostly the most common symptoms
0: signs
1: of fibroid. Yeah.
0: All right. So cost is often mentioned as, you know, barrier accessing fibroid surgery and all of that, because once you are diagnosed with fibroid, you definitely have to take it out.
1: Yeah.
0: And the cost is actually, you know, choking sometimes.
1: Absolutely.
0: Yeah.
1: Absolutely.
0: So how significant is the financial challenge for women who need fibroid treatment?
1: Right. So I can tell you from experience, I mean, by the way, we have done over 200 cases of fibroid surgeries in the last 6 months.
0: Wow.
1: Yes, at our hospital. And we have all these women coming, all the testimonies about how their life is a lot better than it was when they have fibroid. Now, whether we like it or not, Nigeria still ranks one of the countries with the highest rate of poverty, if you like. And people who are prone to being economically disadvantaged are mostly women in most cases, right?
0: Yeah.
1: Now, like you also mentioned, healthcare is not as cheap, not to talk about when you have to carry out surgery. And I also want to mention here, it is not everyone with fibroid that would need surgery, right? But like you said earlier, one of the common way to be able to manage or treat fibroid is to remove it so that it does not continue to grow.
0: Yeah.
1: And in the process, or to remove it, it means that you have to go through surgery, right?
0: Mm-hmm.
1: And surgeries, again, like you said, is not usually cheap. So what we decided to do is to come up with this kind of program, synergize with healthcare providers who provide this service, and try to help meet these women halfway so that they do not have to bear the entire burden, you know, of carrying out this fibroid. And I want to carry out this fibroid surgery. And I want to also mention here that some women, because of the financial implication, just tend to ignore the pain, ignore the fact that the fibroid is growing, and sometimes it grows bigger. We've seen cases where we've removed over 12 kg fibroid from women who have left the fibroid to grow.
0: All right, hold that thought. Don't go nowhere.
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0: 7 Kids FM, Abuja, your family fun radio station. All right. So, yes, we were talking about fibroid, right? And how they come in to help. When I say they, I'm talking about the Push Africa. They come in to actually help. They step in to help women who cannot, you know, go through most of the cost, expenses, and all of that treatment. So they are actually here to help. So we're going to do a wrap up right now and give us your final words, the numbers to call and all of that.
1: All right. My final word would be to encourage women who know that they have fibroid, but they've been afraid to want to come forward for treatment or to come for surgery.
0: Mm-hmm.
1: The reality is that no concussion, no traditional medicine or any of those misconceptions that women have can take away fibroid.
0: Yeah.
1: Fibroid must be treated medically, especially medically proven ways. And like we said, one of the easiest way to remove or to treat fibroid is to remove them. So if you're listening to us and you know that you've done a diagnosis or you've had scan results that indicates that you have fibroid, help has come. You want to come to Mercy Hospital, 46 Benin KB Street in Garakitu, to be able to consult with our expert gynecologist to be able to get what sort of treatment or advice as to what sort of treatment can take care of this. We would put our numbers out there.
0: Right.
1: For those of you who would like to just reach out to us and ask a few questions about your unique situation, the numbers you want to reach us on WhatsApp specifically, we encourage that you don't call, except of course that you just need to speak to someone. But the number to reach us via WhatsApp is 0911-999-0034. I beg your pardon. The second number is 0911-999-0036. 0911-999-0036.
0: All right. Thank you so much, Madam Doris, for coming in and, giving us this beautiful information. Thank you so much for that.
1: Thank you for having
0: me. All right. Meow, meow. We say meow, meow here. Madam Doris, we don't say bye. What do we say?
1: Meow, meow.
0: Thank you so much. All righty. 101.7 Kids FM, Abuja, your family fun radio station. I'm so sorry, guys. We have to wrap up this segment and get ready for the sing and play. My special shout out to Rukaya, to David, Flourish, Naomi, Murafa, Stella, the number one diva, Mimi, Jasper, and Zulaihad. It was so nice having this moment with you. But don't worry. Stay with me. Today is Friday. We're going to have fun. Sing and play coming up next. There we see you.

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0: 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You already know it's me, Susie the Big Baby, behind the mic. Yes, it is Friday. All right, let's go ahead with the sing and play. Hello, love.
1: Hello.
0: Hi, what's your name? Wow. All right. It's okay. I reserve my comment. Hello.
2: Hi. Good evening, Mom.
0: Good evening, my love. What's your name?
2: Farida.
0: Farida. All right, Farida. Are you ready for me?
2: Yes.
0: Awesome. I trust you. All right. So it's a simple one, right? I'm going to give you clues about a food. All you have to do is to guess what I am describing. Easy peasy, right? All right. Here we go. I'm often eaten for breakfast. I can be made from eggs. You can add vegetables or other ingredients to me. I'm usually cooked in a pan. What do you think I'm talking about?
2: Egg sauce?
0: Not really, but yeah, but not really. You know, egg sauce, you have to like scramble it and all of that. But this one, is not scrambled.
2: Is the egg different? Are they going to fry it different from the remaining dish?
0: Yes, of course. You have to use fry pan for this one. And it will be round like this. Yeah.
2: Vegetable salad?
0: Vegetable salad. You have gone off track. Vegetable salad with egg. No, now. So you, okay? Hold on. I'm gonna help you out. So there are different types of egg, right? We have the what?
2: The Can you repeat it? I didn't hear you well.
0: Okay, I'm going to repeat the question, the entire one, right? I'm often eating for breakfast. I can be made from eggs. You can add vegetables or other ingredients to me. I'm usually cooked in a pan. What am I? Farida. Like I said, just mention types of eggs that we have. Then I will tell you when you're correct. Types of egg. You already mentioned one. Egg sauce. I said no.
2: Egg. Scrambled.
0: Scrambled.
2: Fried egg.
0: Okay.
2: Fried egg.
0: No.
2: Scrambled egg.
0: No.
2: Egg sauce.
0: No.
2: Then
0: Yamarita
2: and French toast.
0: No, my love. Okay, that's not the correct one. Think about it, okay? I'm going to sustain this question till someone gets it. All right, my love. Think about it and call me back, okay? We don't say bye. What do we say?
2: Meow, meow.
0: Meow, meow. If you know the answer to this question, call me up. Let's have fun. Hello.
3: Hello.
0: Hi, my love. What's your name?
3: Naomi.
0: Naomi. All right, Naomi. Do you know the answer to the question that I asked?
3: No.
0: You know,
3: I was not.
0: Okay, I'm going to repeat it, right? I'm often eating for breakfast. I'm describing a food, right? So you tell me, you guess what I'm trying to describe. I'm often eating for breakfast. I can be made from eggs. You can add vegetables or other ingredients to me. I'm usually cooked in a pan. What do you think I'm talking about?
3: I don't really know.
0: Okay. What are the types of eggs that you know? Types of eggs.
3: I only know Scotch egg.
0: Oh, chin. All right. Thank you so much for calling. We don't say bye. What do we say?
3: Meow, meow.
0: Meow, meow. Who knows the answer to my question? Hey, it's not hard, though. I promise if I say it, you'll be like, oh, but I want you to try. Hello. Oh my gosh. All right. So, you know what? I'm going to say it. But I'm feeling a certain way saying it. Like, how can you not know? I am talking about omelette.
1: Ah.
0: Was it that difficult? Don't you know omelette? Omelette, that is the answer to my question. That's what I was actually describing. Oh, no. All right. We'll take another call and move to the next question. Hello.
4: Hello.
0: Hi, darling. What's your name?
4: My name is Amanda. Good evening.
0: Good evening, Amanda. All right, Amanda. Are you ready for me?
4: Yes, ma'am.
0: All right. Here we go. I am made from rice. I'm often colorful. You may find vegetables mixed into me. Many people enjoy me with the chicken or other protein. What do you think? Oh. We'll go on a short break. I don't know what's going on, but we're going to go on a short break. And guess what, guys? We're going to have fun this Friday, whether the network likes it or not. I'm pissed, but it's okay. Before I go, let me just try one more time. Hello.
5: Hello. Good evening, ma'am.
0: Good evening, my love. What's your name?
5: I'm Ebuka.
0: Ebuka. Ebuka, are you a first-time caller?
5: No, it's just been long.
0: It's just been long, right? Ebuka.
5: Yeah.
0: Wow. But anyways, how you doing, my love?
5: I'm back now.
0: Yay! You're back. Welcome back. Welcome back, Ebuka. All right. So, Ebuka, I was asking a question, right? I'm describing a particular food. So, tell me what you think I'm describing. I am made from rice. I'm often colorful. You may find vegetables mixed into me. Many people enjoy me with chicken or other protein. What do you think I'm talking about?
5: I think pizza.
0: Pizza? Is pizza made from rice? Now, wow. Ebuka. That's the wrong answer. All right, I'll go on a short break. When I come back, we'll take it up from there. Stay with Susie the Big Baby. I'm going to play How It's Done, Done, Done. Enjoy it.
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0: 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You heard is me, Susie the Big Baby, behind the mic. It is the sing and play segment. Why? How come nobody is actually getting what I'm talking about? Like, I thought we were all foodies, You and I thought we were foodies. How come you don't even know what I'm describing? Imagine I was describing something made from rice and someone was telling me pizza. As out now. Boss Vibrano. Okay, we take some more calls. Hello.
1: Hello.
0: Hi, what's your name, my love?
1: Amanda,
0: turn down the volume of your radio set, please. It's echoing. Done that?
1: I've done it.
0: All right.
1: Yes.
0: Okay, my love. I'm going to ask this question. I'm made from rice. I'm often colorful. You may find vegetables mixed. Fried. Thank you, my love. Thank you. Well done. All right. So what song should I play for you?
1: Well, I'm coming. Give me a minute.
0: I should give you a minute.
1: Yes, I want to check.
0: You want to... why were you not ready for me now? One, two, three, four, five, six, seven, eight, nine, ten. Okay, now you have to call me back, okay? Because there are other people waiting. What?
1: Fast forward back to me. Fast forward.
0: By who?
1: Gion Sumi.
0: Let me see.
1: I think it's spelled Gion Somi.
0: I got you, boo. All right. I'll think about it. I'll look it up and see if I'll play that song for you, okay? We don't say bye. What do we say?
1: Meow, meow.
0: Meow, meow, my darling. All right. We'll take some more calls. Hello. Hello.
2: Hello, good morning. I'm calling back.
0: Jesus Christ. Did you say good morning, good afternoon, good night to you?
3: Jesus Christ.
2: Good evening.
0: Hey, good evening, my sugar. What's your name?
2: Amanda, call you back.
0: Amanda, it's you that's doing this thing. Wow. All right, my darling. All right, Amanda. You ready for Susie?
2: Yes, ma'am.
0: All right. All right. I'm made from cassava. I can be eaten with soup. You may find me in different shapes and texture depending on how I am being prepared. What do you think I'm talking about?
2: Okay, akpu.
0: Yeah, akpu cassava, something like, yeah. I'm made from cassava. I can be eaten with soup. You can find me in different shapes and texture depending on how I'm prepared. What do you think I'm talking about?
2: Fufu.
0: Oh, Chim, no. Try again.
2: Cocoyam.
0: From where to where now, my love? I'm made from cassava. There's one very common one. Very common. Is in white and is in yellow. White and yellow.
2: Gary.
0: Hey, good girl. All right. What song should I play for you?
2: Ma?
0: What song should I play for you?
2: Okay, Chum by Baby Monster.
0: What?
2: Chum by Baby Monster.
0: Like Tomb?
2: Yes.
0: By Baby Monster?
2: Yes, ma.
0: But why should I play that kind of song for you? Why? Give me 5 reasons why I should play that song for you.
2: Because I like the beat and the song. I like the beat. The song is amazing. I like Baby Monster. They are one of the best K-pop groups. And I like Korean songs.
0: That's nice. But I don't have... I don't have tunes here.
2: Okay, my any song by Baby Monster, I can just play it.
0: Okay, I'll see to it. Okay, we don't say bye. What do we say? Meow, meow, sugar. Alrighty, right. 101.7 Kids FM Abuja. Your family phone radio station. Let's play, love. Hello.
4: Hello.
0: Hello. Hi, what's your name?
4: My name is Grace.
0: Grace, how you doing? Uh-oh, I lost that call there. We'll take another call. Hello.
5: Good evening. My name is Mimi.
0: Mimi, how are you?
5: I'm fine.
0: Awesome. Okay, Mimi, are you ready for me?
5: Yes.
0: All right. Let me see. What do I have for Mimi? Here we go. I am made from plantains. I can be fried. I can be eaten as a snack or served with other food. When I'm ripe, I can taste naturally sweet. What do you think I'm describing?
5: Please repeat it.
0: Oh, Chim. All right. For you, I'm going to do that, my love. I am made from plantains. I can be fried. I can be eaten as a snack or served with other food. When I'm ripe, I can taste naturally sweet. What do you think I'm talking about?
5: Banana.
0: Are you asking me? Yeah, I'm asking you a question. You're not asking me back. You were actually correct, but you not changed it again. Yeah.
5: Banana.
0: No, now. Today is the fried banana. Have you fried banana before?
5: Plantain.
0: You are correct. Okay, my love, what song should I play for you?
5: Brave Enough to Be Unknown by Alan Walker.
0: Brave Enough. All righty, sugar banana. We don't say bye. What do we say?
5: Meow, meow.
0: Meow, meow. All right. 101.7 Kids FM Abuja, your family fun radio station. All right, we go play some music, some more music. And when I come back, we'll take it up from there. Ooh, stay with Susie.